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3: 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What up?
0: Kyle Santillan, I'm here. Shout out to our guy, DJ AK in the mix, who also was doing his thing at Birthday Bash in Atlanta last weekend. We saw him running around backstage.
1: Yeah, that's the first time I've seen him all year.

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0: How did the people respond? Who was wrong in this situation? What would you do if it was you? 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
4: 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I got it on my, I don't even got a smartphone. I got one of them big old 1980 phones. 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
18: Me and Tisha had an argument earlier. 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
20: Yes. UGK
19: she,
20: like
19: she
20: a pill.
19: She told me you hated on a UGK song.
18: I didn't hate on it. 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
20: Jack Frost.
18: So sing the lyrics. 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
20: No. Like
18: no,
20: a
18: no,
20: pimp.
18: No. What's the name of the song?
20: Like a pimp. Pimp.
18: Sing the first verse. Go.
19: I don't know the first verse, but I know the song, Bean. Come on, man.
21: I do know the song.
18: Okay, go ahead. Go ahead.
21: I don't know it by heart.
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21: I used to okay. play this song all the time. If I play this song right now, people are going to get up and party.
20: Thank you.
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20: but I tell you
19: no,
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20: you hear yeah. it,
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3: We got Big Wheel Records in here. 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
5: 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I said, because Big used to come over every day, we play Xbox. 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
3: Yeah. 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
6: I really feel like we had the blueprint for radio at the time for really trying to break a record. TDK, I took him record to record to record, and I always turned him down, but I don't know what it was, but the beat, Kate, I don't know what it was, but he said that was the record, and he took it to Bink. They got to all the other DJs. We started burning it up in the clubs. It wasn't no quick move. Every DJ y'all had at the time.
3: Yeah, we was all out.
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3: Yeah, we was all outside. Shout out GG's one time.
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0: Frank, what come to your mind?
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1: the
2: over.
1: Glasses,
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1: scooters. He got the earbuds.
3: Yeah.
1: Got the headphones. Ray J doing it.
0: Shawty, what you got?
3: I got Rihanna with Fenty.
1: Oh. Ooh.
0: What about the G-Unit shoes?
2: Boy, them was the ugly shoes. Them and the Sean Carters from Reeboks.
1: No, I was wearing the shoes. Them G-Units was clean, man.
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0: Big Bang TDK and the legendary Sit Down with the DOC. This is probably one of the best instrumentals ever. Shout out Organized Noise. Doc know what I'm talking about right now. The album was Deuce.
2: Okay.
0: TDK, you just played DFW. That is one of my favorite songs ever.
2: Yes, sir.
0: West Side, home of the Jackers.
1: Yeah,
0: because some of these brothers is bad actors.
1: Oh, my
0: God. The stuff that keep you caught up in the rapture.
2: Keep going.
0: Because I just want the green like the masters. I'm watching brothers do it backwards.
1: Backwards.
0: Doc, you don't understand. One time me and you was on MySpace, and I wrote that whole song to you on MySpace. Do you remember that? Do you remember that, bro? On MySpace, I hit you.
1: You was busting that song.
0: Come on, man.
1: You was in that.
0: Man, hold it. You know my name.
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4: Media Loca. I'm right here with my friend Dr. Harrison from Men Dentistry, and we got like a little battle going on because, you know, I was telling Dr. Harrison that women need to sometimes take over the household and just go ahead and make the appointment for their man to go get his teeth cleaned, checked, you know, because it's gonna make him feel better and look better. 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
13: I'm inside my topic of the day, boo. I want to know, can being independent, too independent, ruin relationships?
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12: Because each can have their own, but they can make it work.
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14: Hey, y'all. Absolutely. If you're too independent, then that's not good for anybody. That's like work, relationship, siblings.
13: Friendships,
14: anything. Like, people like to feel like they bring some type of value to the table.
13: Mm-hmm.
14: Like, for example, if you in a relationship, like, I'm gonna act like something too heavy, or I'm gonna act like I can't reach the peanut butter.
13: Come on,
14: you know,
13: now.
14: Like,
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13: gone, moving couches,
14: I'm moving furniture.
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2: 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Yeah. Matter of fact, can I say maybe they set the precedent for the feature.
3: Back then, like, we had a nice studio. 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
2: 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Rally Boys.
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3: rest
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3: peace,
4: them.
3: Little beat. Rest in peace, Byron Hendricks.
4: Stampede. Yeah,
2: Stampede
4: Records.
2: 25 them.
4: We had Big Dang, Highland Hills Records.
2: Oh, Big Dang.
4: So we Rally Boys. So the city was real, but let's go over our bio, though. We started with Kiki. If you go back and look at our street fame, we did songs with ESG, Juvenile.
3: I love you, Juvie, but yeah, we had words. Like, I was young, man, having a little money, man. I didn't like it.
2: Yeah.
3: And I asked him, is this the best you could do? And he got offended, hold man. On. But I was offended having to pay for that.
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0: Easy, it depends. Right here on 97.9 The Beat, the hip hop station. And my name is Jazzy Black. Welcome to The Kickback, sending you peace and light on this Thursday. Today I'm celebrating the queen of my life. It's my mama birthday, y'all. It's my mama birthday. I'm on FaceTime with her right now, y'all. Nobody can see her. She's getting her hair done. Her nails done. Shout out to the greatest nail tech, to my girl Afaya Oni. Y'all follow her on Instagram because she gonna get them damn feet. But don't be trying to call her if you ain't got no money, because she is not cheap. Okay, clock that. But mama, I just want to tell you, I love you. Mama, I love you. B.O.P. Hold it down. Some of the greatest people ever. Oh, wait. They can hear you, Maria. What'd you say?
1: Love you, too.
0: Oh, y'all, that's my mama. Oh, that's so sweet. Okay, y'all, look, I'm going to talk to my mama and cake with her for a few minutes. Let me go ahead and get your day started right. And if you have a Gemini who's also celebrating their birthday today, hit me up. Let me know. 844-787-1979. I got Drake and Party Next Door, Nokia, coming up in about 7 minutes. 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

0: Mariah the Scientist, Is It a Crime? Right here on 97.9 The Beat, the hip hop station. And my name is Jazzy Black. Welcome to the kickback. All right, now, I just feel like we need a break here in Texas, because this show's always something. The Dallas City Council just approved another Atmos energy rate hike, and it's about to hit natural gas bills by almost another $10 a month. I ain't got an extra $10. I barely got an extra $1. Like, what are we... I want to keep all my coins. Now, this is going to start on June 1st, and this comes right after last year's increase that already raised bills by nearly $8 a month. Atmos says the increase is tied to higher operating costs and safety upgrades for a new plant. But for a lot of folks, it's just another bill getting higher while paychecks stay the same. Because what is we talking about? And yes, this is going to affect you no matter who your electricity provider is, because this is tied to your natural gas service through Atmos. So basically, groceries up, rent is up, and now the gas bill is up too. So, you know, again, we're just trying to figure out, can we get a break? Please. You can read more about this at our website, thebeatdfw.com. Coming up at 11 o'clock. What am I going to do coming up at 11 o'clock? Oh, I'm going to let y'all know we have an skate party, y'all. So I'm going to give you them details so you can come out and get on the roller rink with us. And if you haven't skated in a long time, go on in. Get them ankles right, because we can have a good time. It's 97.9 The Beat.
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0: for a cost of over $4 billion. The first trip to the moon in 1969 cost about $2.5 billion in today's money value, but the astronauts walked around, placed an American flag on the moon, took pictures, and returned safely. So my question is, what have these flights to the moon produced other than some very expensive pictures and, of course, made some rocket ship investors very wealthy? Has exploration of the moon brought us closer to finding a cure for cancer as numbers continue to rise? Or has exploring the moon helped us to figure out how to feed millions of Americans who go to bed every night hungry, many without shelter? Or is the reality that those in charge of spending our tax dollars are more concerned with their friends getting richer than they are about you and me being okay?
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3: 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Y'all ready?
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3: All right. Coming at number five. You. Number four. You. 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
3: 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Number four.
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3: Yeah. No. Coming at that number one spot.
5: Come on now.
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0: J-Dawn featuring Paradise with Lullaby right here on 97.9 The Beat, the hip-hop station. And my name is Jazzy Black. We're about to kick back and get ready for this Lunchbox mix coming up at 12 o'clock with my DJ, DJ Wire. We was in the studio cutting up yesterday. You should go and check it out on our show page at Kickback Off Air on Instagram. 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But yeah, we're going to turn up, bring that same energy today. 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Special guest Damani and King, his sons. So it's going to be a good time when they come out here in July. 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
5: 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They got iconic catalog. But should they remain classic or should they get back together? 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
6: 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Mo3 is on his sixth album since he passed away. Remember the Biggie Duets album?
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6: Man, I mean, Tupac has Machiavelli 33.
5: You better say
6: here.
5: That.
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12: Like T.J. had an argument earlier.
13: Yeah,
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13: Yeah.
22: Yes. UGK
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22: like
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22: a pimp.
13: She told me you hated on UGK song.
12: I didn't hate on it. I just didn't know it.
13: Bless your heart.
22: Jack Frost.
12: So sing the lyrics. What was the song, T.J.?
22: No. Like a pimp.
12: What's the name of the song?
22: Like a pimp.
12: Sing the first verse. Go.
13: I don't know the first verse, but I know the song, Bean. Come on, man.
15: I do know the song.
12: Okay, go ahead.
15: I don't know it by heart.
13: I
15: 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If I play this song right now, people are going to get up and party.
22: Thank you.
12: You are not hollering like a pimp as the song that's the hit.
22: But I tell you what, once you hear it.
12: Okay, then.
22: Sometimes you just want to give the people a treat, and that's what I like to do.
12: Are we giving that one person a treat, or are we appeasing all the masses that love Reunion Radio? What are we doing?
15: All the masses would love that.
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3: DJ, DJ, DJ, DJ, DJ, DJ, DJ, DJ, DJ, DJ, DJ, DJ, DJ, DJ, DJ, DJ, DJ, DJ, DJ, DJ, DJ, DJ, DJ, DJ, DJ, DJ, DJ, DJ, DJ, DJ, DJ, DJ, DJ, DJ, DJ, DJ, DJ, DJ, DJ, DJ, DJ, DJ, DJ, DJ, DJ, DJ, DJ, DJ, DJ, DJ, DJ, DJ, DJ, DJ, DJ, DJ, DJ, DJ, DJ, DJ, DJ, DJ, DJ, DJ, DJ, DJ, DJ, DJ, DJ, DJ, DJ, DJ, DJ, DJ, DJ, DJ, DJ, DJ, DJ, DJ, DJ, DJ, DJ, DJ, DJ, DJ, DJ, DJ, DJ, DJ, DJ, DJ, DJ, DJ, DJ

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4: Check me out, man. I'm here with Big Boss Vet talking about how long 97.9 The Beat has really been putting it down and supporting her. Vet, you remember?
5: Jay, see me when I was nothing. Did you remember
4: bro,
5: that? I was like coming up.
4: Yes,
5: like,
4: bro.
5: Yeah, like, I remember when I first like spoke to you and like I was like still up coming, like I was still living in a condo, you know, I was in my city, like I was like, you know, bubbling. And now we up,
4: man. Say we up like Granny Blood Pressure, and you doing your thing, you touring, Nick Cannon movies now, even acting. Like, we so proud of you, girl. I mean, wait, can I even talk about the movie or
5: another movie wants it as well, but I cannot say the movie yet. But
4: I want to know so bad.
5: I do too.
4: I want to know so bad.
5: I want to tell you
4: like,
5: so
4: I just
5: bad.
4: Want to know so bad.
5: I want to
4: for
5: tell
4: real.
5: You so bad, but I can't. You know, I can't. But just know bigger and better things are coming. Like,
4: that's it. Let's give it up for Big Boss Vet, y'all.
5: Yes, sir.
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5: Shawty, would you get in the Uber with nobody driving?
6: 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Nope.
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7: No. I was behind one. But I
5: in Dallas?
7: Yeah. But also, I was at the A-Loft. They got a little computer that's on. They got off the elevator and it brings you food. And kind of, it's crazy.
8: Yeah, I saw that.
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8: Yeah.
5: You food at the hotel.
8: It's a DoorDash.
7: Yeah,
9: I've been to Amazon. 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
8: Just kind of like that one that delivers the food. 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
9: It's like a 4x3.
8: Yeah.
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5: Walmart.
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5: My big bro is here. 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
15: 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Came from West Dallas Projects, and they tried to send me to the Army, and I just didn't want to go. And so I stowed away on an airplane and went to California and began to make music with these guys out there, man. 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

T.I. said let him know. 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Party.

I'm Future of Paradise with Lullaby right here on 97 on the beat. And my name is Jazzy Black. I gotta kick back and tell you what happened this week in hip hop history. 24 years ago, Lil Jon and the Eastside Boys hit the scene with their third studio album, Put Your Hood Up. It went on to be certified gold by the RIAA. And I know you remember this joint right here. Years ago, Eminem hit the scene with his fourth studio album, The Eminem Show, in 2002. It debuted at number one for six consecutive weeks and went on to be the best-selling album in the world in 2002.

0: 22 years ago, David Banner hit the scene with his second solo studio album, Mississippi, the album. He recorded most of this project in his house, in his Astro van, and he stopped by Dallas to record at Top Notch Studios.
1: So

0: Next week in hip hop, you know we got to celebrate some legendary birthdays. Jadakiss, Lauryn Hill, and Andre 3000 all turned 51 years young this week, as well as the late Heavy D, who would have turned 59 years young. And that's what happened this week in hip hop history. Now, if you want to be around some real legends, coming up at 2 o'clock, I'll tell you how you can get on this cruise ship and kick it with some real OGs. 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
5: We got Big Wheel Records in here. 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
8: 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They got to all the other DJs. We started burning it up in the clubs. It wasn't no quick move. Every DJ y'all had at the time.
5: Yeah, we was all out.
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5: Yeah, we was all outside. Shout out GG's one time.
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9: 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And today, we talking about J. Alexander Law. 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
15: You say you hate these commercials. Get into an accident. I bet you won't hate these commercials no more. I bet you you be saying call the dog. You know why? Because you know that dog bite. That's why. You really love the commercials, tell the truth. You be in the car, your kids be like, turn it up, mom. What you gonna do if that dog chase you? What you gonna do, mom? He gonna bite, mom. He gonna bite. Now you sitting there nodding your head to it like, talk.

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5: 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Y'all ready?
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5: All right, coming at number five. You, number four. You. He wants you. That's it.
2: 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Right?
5: 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He wants you. Number four,
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5: You. No! And coming at that number one spot.
6: Come on now.
5: I should play some Soulja Boy. You. 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
6: We got Big Wheel Records in here. 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
8: Rizzo gave me some other songs, but I heard this is Bump This In Your Cadillac. 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I'm just going to play it while you're over here. 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
6: Yeah. 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Then it went, for those, my radio people out there, went to a power.
9: 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They got to all the other DJs. We started burning it up in the clubs. It wasn't no quick move. Every DJ y'all had at the time.
6: Yeah, we was all out.
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6: Yeah, we was all outside. Shout out GG's one time.
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6: Here go four things never to ask a DJ when you come to the booth. 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
6: Records that when you hear them, you know it's Dallas. 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Shout out DeVille. DeVille. Cream used to do parties.
7: Yeah, Party Chasers.
6: 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Remember that? 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Frost, what you got?
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9: With Duro Ice Cream Paint Job. 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
10: D-Dub is Jazzy Black, hanging out with my favorite girl, Amy Witherite from 1-800-TRUCK-REG. Amy, you ain't gonna believe what happened to me.
11: Tell me.
10: I was trying to figure out if I needed to call you, but I said he really ain't hit nobody. 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We were at a stoplight, and he was acting like he was just gonna run a red light, first of all. And I was trying to turn, but I couldn't because he was pulled so far out into the lane, I couldn't even see.
11: So the truck driver prevented you from making your right turn as quickly as you wanted to make your right turn, but did not hit you.
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1: Boogie was, you know, enjoy yourself and party again. And I want you to know that where hip hop was right then and there, it was a gangster contest. It was who has the most bodies, who can look the meanest, who can stand up and be the stiffest. That's where it was. So when these young dudes came up with an idea to make some songs where people could laugh, have fun, and it was sarcasm with silliness with those dances at first. And at one point in DFW, if you did not have a dance that went to your song, you might as well kiss it goodbye, because there's no way you can compete with these dudes with these high energy songs that had a directions. But we had to let you know, fight go with it. So that same dude that had his hands on his hips working into the flow will get up and punch you out, and you will be on the dance floor like Lil Peace song if you thought it was a game.
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2: Say, man, you know the play, man. It's the Playmaker Hollywood Zay here to put you on again today. 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
1: Hustled on the corner with Incognito Eagles is DJ Mrs. It has been so much new music that dropped, so many new tours that started. Summer Walker started her tour yesterday in Toronto. And baby, I've been seeing mixed views. It's all nice on Instagram. But then when you get on Twitter, they saying they want their money back. With the main hits that were being performed, it was announced that her DJ was playing them. She wasn't performing it. It was in the middle of her getting dressed. And when she was performing with the track. So, I don't know. I love Summer Walker, and I plan on going to her show. So, when she comes to where I'm at, I'm going to let y'all know the real. And congratulations to Drake, because he celebrates Iceman becoming his 15th number one album on the Billboard 200 charts. Say what you want about the boy, but we love him. Who is we? Me. And I'm not mad at it. I'm still trying to get through Iceman. I haven't even listened to the two other albums because I'm stuck on Iceman. But I want to know, what's your favorite album right now? Send it to me on our Instagram at POTC.LIVE.
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